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I would like to wish Radio Republic Indonesia a very happy 81st anniversary. May Allah help the RRI continue to grow, inspire and serve the people of Indonesia for many years to come.

Hello, RRI listeners. I'm Jamie Ravitz, spokesperson for the U.S. Embassy in Jakarta. I'd like to wish Radio Republic Indonesia a very happy 81st anniversary. May RRI continue to serve as a trusted media source for the nation. May its presence continue to be cherished by the people of Indonesia. 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